0: Klasický rock.
1: Klasický rock.
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2: 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So oh Lord, won't you buy me a Mercedes Benz?
0: 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Klasický rock od soumraku do úsvitu.

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This is from an album called The Game. It's called Save Me.

Yeah. I said, yeah. Yeah. Yeah, yeah, yeah, yeah. 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
1: 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Classic Rock. 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Radio Beat.

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We shall fight with growing confidence and growing strength in the air. 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We shall fight on the beaches. 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We shall fight in the fields and in the streets. 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

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And my name is Bobby Brown. Watch me now, I'm going down. And my name is Bobby Brown.